We were lovers for the first time, running on the red lights. The middle finger was a peace sign, yeah. We were sipping on emotions, smoking and inhaling every moment. It was reckless and we owned.

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Let me show you around my hood. It's bad meaning bad, like bad meaning good. When it comes to rules,

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Will you be there? In my trials and my tribulations, through our doubts.

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Red flags, I could have seen them if I looked twice.